It's my nature that makes me wrong. When I stand alone. I'm a man of action, baby, and I don't fool around. I guess it's like they always say, you can't keep a good man down. Against the wind, with a heart of stone. And when them strangers go through them changes, I'll be Mr. Gone, Mr. Gone, Mr. Gone.

I need when I need it. I can stop the rains from coming by ordering up some sweet sunshine. I can keep whatever's troubling you from blowing your mind. Put your trust in me. Bring your problems along. Satisfaction.

0: the day begins and ends, resets the memory, release, content, counting blessings, that daily bread, wash the machine that turns your head.
1: Yeah. And what of it? And what of it?
0: Set the motion that begins with Z, and break a notion, thoughts unsaid. Nostalgia may be the death of life, like memory, painter's life. Everything connects in motion.

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I'm Robin, you're listening to Byte FM. I would like to hear This Must Be the Place by Talking Heads.

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I am the truth with sin. The question of reality. I am God, the ultimate presence.

Hello, this is Jason from Sleaford Mods, and I just wanted to tell you that I would like you to become a Freunder of Bite FM, because independent radio is important. It's important for independent bands. It's important for artists that struggle to get their music heard without the help of the corporations. So please be a friend to Bite FM. Thank you.

I sat around the house wanking, and I want to know why you don't serve coffee here. My signing on time's supposed to be 10 past 11. It's now 12 o'clock, and some of you strange bastards need executing.

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I'm Robin, you're listening to Byte FM. I would like to hear This Must Be the Place by Talking Heads.

0: 7 years since she came down. 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Remember, parents, next time your daughter takes an away day, she could be going away forever to a land of sex and drugs, punk rock, and squatting!
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I think I cared when I walked right down. Myself with fear. I was scared when you were there. You think that I care? But a childhood trauma with my father. Years and years of numbness that had surfaced. Was not dealt with. I was too young. So I went to the middle and took to the shops. And I went to Greg's and bought some sausage rolls and thinking what's going on. And I've just been too much. But who knows? So I took to the left and went to the right. Went to the right and I thought I'd start a fight tonight. You know, trying to get things right. Just juice things up, you know. Think like I just bought a spider. Start a fight, we'll start a fight.

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0: boss. Bill, lie still.

0: 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And everyone must be enthusiastic about you. And it just come along. I've got a great idea. I've got this unbelievable idea. Let's go to India.
1: Byte FM.